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0: 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We are back after a quick check of traffic with more music in less than 60 seconds from Cody Johnson.
1: 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Looking good for your drive home, but up north, still working the two vehicles on East Ashland at Ralph Lane North, Fresno. Watch your speed. Put your phone down. Get home safely, my friend. That's traffic. I'm Mike O'Neill.
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You know, Justin Moore took about a month off to refocus, and he says since he's gotten back, he doesn't like any of the songs that he's written and recorded, so he's going back to the drawing board.

That's Jason and Carrie, 106.7 KJO Country. And Carrie Underwood sent us an autographed guitar for the Girls and Guitars Auction. She does it every year. Year after year, she supports the Korea Health Breast Center. We appreciate it so much. Get your tickets for Girls and Guitars. FoxVisalia.org. 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
1: Traffic's brought to you by Kauia Health. In the South Valley, still working the two vehicles banged up on North Spruce Road just south of 198 near Exeter. Up north, up and down the 99 and 41 across the 180. Looking good for your drive home. That's traffic. I'm Mike.

0: scene, the two vehicles banged up on North Spruce Road just south of 198 near Exeter. Up north, up and down the 99 and 41 across the 180. Looking good for your drive home. That's traffic. I'm Mike O'Neill.
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9: Clearing skies, but still pretty cool for the first half of the week. Good afternoon, South Valley, and happy Monday. Skies continue to clear through the rest of the day with highs in the low 70s, which is well below normal. Mostly clear for tonight with overnight lows in the low 40s. Sunny, a little warmer for Tuesday with highs in the low to mid 70s. We've got a warming trend coming our way for the second half of the week. 80s by Thursday, low 90s are possible this weekend. In Porterville, expect an overnight low of 43, Tuesday's high 73. In Lemoore, overnight low 42, and on Tuesday, 75 degrees. With the Central Valley's most accurate forecast, I'm KC24 Chief Meteorologist AJ Fox.
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2: Clearing skies, but still pretty cool for the first half of the week. Good afternoon, South Valley, and happy Monday. Skies continue to clear through the rest of the day with highs in the low 70s, which is well below normal. Mostly clear for tonight with overnight lows in the low 40s. Sunny, a little warmer for Tuesday with highs in the low to mid 70s. We've got a warming trend coming our way for the second half of the week. 80s by Thursday, low 90s are possible this weekend. In Porterville, expect an overnight low of 43, Tuesday's high 73. In Lemoore, overnight low 42, and on Tuesday, 75 degrees. With the Central Valley's most accurate forecast, I'm KC24 Chief Meteorologist A.J. Fox.

106.7 KJO Country. We're talking about this the other day. You know, Luke Bryan has wrapped up farm tour for 2026. The big question for us, is he going to come back out west in 2027?

Jan Monsek and Love is Blind. 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Here's Dan and Shay on KJ Country.

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0: $5.
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6: 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Here's Will Quorum.
7: California could be heading into a much wetter winter, and the state's new water chief says we need to be able to capture it. DWR Director Thomas Gibson says a strong El Nino can bring more water to California, creating both flood concerns and an opportunity to recharge groundwater. That's especially important in the Central Valley, where farmers are dealing with groundwater limits under the SGMA. Gibson said the state needs to maximize available water while bringing groundwater use back into balance. He also points to projects like Sites Reservoir and the Delta Conveyance Project as part of California's future water strategy. Bottom line, if the rain comes, the big question for Central Valley Ag is how much of that water can we actually capture and put back in the ground.
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0: If I were emotionally attached to my football teams, yeah, it'd have been a rough weekend. Thankfully, that's not the case. It's B-Dub checking in. Priscilla Block on the show a little bit later.
1: He's a ranch hand in a pinch, man. Hotter than the red on the cattle brand. 'Cause she's a gold digger with a quick trigger. A cast iron skill.

0: apparently older generations want some traditions to make a comeback. And I got to say, a few of these aren't bad. It's B-Dub. Give you one. Gathering around the radio. You know, as a radio personality, I fully support that. My mortgage does too. Flying kites, another one. Taking pictures with actual cameras instead of holding your phone up through an entire concert. Love that one as well. And bringing back old-fashioned alarm clocks. You know, the ones that sound like somebody is breaking into your house. But my favorite suggestion, drinking at work. Pretty sure HR is the reason that tradition disappeared.
1: This is gonna be one of those.
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Jason Aldean, Luke Bryan, Las Vegas. We're giving away that trip in just over 3 weeks. 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

0: know it's only October, but apparently it's already time to start stressing out about holiday travel because Thanksgiving dinner isn't expensive enough without airfare. It's B-Dub. Google looked at 5 years of flight prices and found that Thanksgiving flights are typically cheapest about 34 days out. Put your sweet spot around October 23rd to book. Christmas, about 56 days out, or October 30th. Now, these aren't guaranteed deals, just historical trends and averages. But if you're flying home for the holidays, those are two dates worth watching if you haven't already booked your tickets. And if you're hosting Thanksgiving instead, congratulations. 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
2: Hi, K-Jug. Who's this?
3: Good morning. This is Jessica. I can't believe you guys answered.
2: I can because I did it. You ready to win some girls and guitar tickets for this Wednesday at the Fox Theater?
3: Awesome.
2: Okay. It's time for the honking challenge. If you do this, you win.
3: Oh, my God. Are you serious?
2: I am so serious. All you got to do is honk your horn.
3: All right. Right now?
2: Yeah. Let me hear it. That's a little good toot-toot. Congratulations.
4: And the person in front of her just had a heart attack.
3: I know, because the light. I'm literally at a red light. I never won anything.
4: I love that.
2: Can't say that now.
4: Nope. Yeah. Gnarly Mornings.
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hurricane that hit the Gulf Coast of Florida over the weekend. It's beat up, and had friends all over just kind of batting down the hatches. Could have been a lot worse. One of those storms could have been a lot worse, but still quite a bit of damage done and people affected by it. So sending out my prayers, of course.

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We'll get into that next to the breakdown. 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

0: apparently he'll be hosting the country radio station in Grand Theft Auto 6 alongside Lana Del Rey. So Lana plays a character named Delta Dawn. Morgan goes by MW, and Lana's real-life husband reportedly makes appearances as her secret lover, Mud Dog Mike. Because apparently even fictional country radio needs relationship drama. The game comes out November 19th, and other celebrity radio hosts reportedly include Bad Bunny and members of the hard rock band Slayer. Honestly, Morgan can have the gig. I'll spend enough time dealing with traffic, questionable drivers, and people stealing cars. I don't need to do it virtually, too. What's the most ridiculous celebrity radio duo you think would actually work, though? B-Dub Radio on Instagram, DM me.
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I love sarcasm. Like 100% am all on board with sarcasm. There's a site called the Babylon Bee. It's more political satire, but they post this picture of this AI guy hiking. And it says, get a load of this ignorant moron who doesn't follow politics and is also really happy with his life. If that doesn't say it, I don't know what does.

She left a label deal and decided to bet on herself. And we're celebrating Priscilla Block all this week. She's on the show in minutes. It's B-Dub Radio.

0: So I gotta ask, how's it going? Because like this is a Priscilla Block is hanging, and we've known each other a long time. But you just stepped out, you know, left a label deal and stepped out independent. How's it going? Like, give me all the tea. I don't know that there's tea, but just give me all the info.
1: Oh my gosh. Okay. Well, first, it's so good to see you. I was so excited when my team reached out and they're like, y'all, he wants to talk and like do all the things. So thanks for having me. Life is good. Like there's really not like as far as tea goes on it. It's just, I kind of feel like I was at a point in my career where I felt like this decision was kind of weighing on me a little bit. And, I kind of, like I said in my post, I'm at a point right now where I'm like so just eager and hungry to get to the next level. And like, I just really kind of had to bet on myself right now and be like, I don't know what's next, but I know that I was meant to do this. And I know that, I've got a really strong team of people around me that believe in this more than anything. And, I kind of just felt like it was time to turn the page. Like, I'm so thankful for that chapter, and I'm so thankful for everything that it was. And I think it was successful on both ends, but
0: sure,
1: you know, as well as I do, sometimes like you just need some new energy around, you know, things that you're excited about. And so I don't know, I'm kind of like, there's a lot going on right now, but I'm leaning into this creative time. I'm writing like crazy right now. I feel like I'm writing the best songs I've ever written, and it's kind of wild what'll happen creatively when you feel free.
2: 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Come on! 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

What a weird weekend in football. It's beat up. I'm a Philadelphia Eagles fan, and obviously we lost yesterday in London, England. But none of the NFC East teams won. Like, and two of them played each other. You had two losses and a tie. No, is the NFC East trash?

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B-Dub, hurricane hit over the weekend on the Gulf Coast of Florida. Crazy that I believe this was the first Atlantic hurricane of the year, which hopefully it's a really short season, but it's definitely really late.

0: B-Dub, older Americans are sharing things that have completely changed during their lifetimes. And some of these are pretty interesting. Tattoos used to mean you were either a sailor or a biker. Now your kindergarten teacher probably has a full sleeve. Kids sports used to mean showing up at the park on Saturday. Now parents need a second mortgage to afford travel baseball. And remember when people actually called each other just to talk? Now if your phone rings unexpectedly, you assume somebody died. But one that really stood out, knowing your neighbors. People used to borrow tools, help each other out, actually socialize. Now you make eye contact, taking out the trash, and suddenly you're both pretending you forgot something inside.
1: 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Come on! Who's getting dollied up for girls and guitars?

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Every show we give you a newer song, something we might not be playing a ton, something maybe we should be playing more. That's up to you. We call it Stream It or Skip It, brought to you by the Home Depot. 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
2: Hi, KJ, who's this?
3: 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I can't believe you guys answered.
2: I can, because I did it. You ready to win some girls and guitar tickets for this Wednesday at the Fox Theater?
3: Awesome.
2: Okay, it's time for the honking challenge. 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
3: 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Right now?
2: 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Oh, that's a little
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2: 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Congratulations.
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There's not a lot of pizza options directly near my house. 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I've got a Costco. I've got a local chain. And then there's this place called Mountain Mike's that just popped up. I hadn't had them before. I've like seen them on Instagram. It's like a franchise opportunity, but one just popped up in my town. 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

0: Jug Country.
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1: I'm from Oregon, and apparently the most popular Halloween costume in the state of Oregon is a bat. But one state has a costume choice that I have some serious questions about.

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Somebody looked at Google searches to find the most popular costume in every state, and the results, well, they're painfully basic. 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Apparently creativity is also dead, but my favorite is Oklahoma.

0: where the most popular costume is candy corn. 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Of all the things you could dress up as, you pick the Halloween candy that nobody wants.
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1: Morgan Wallen is coming for my job. Fantastic. Grand Theft Auto 6 reportedly has at least 6 radio stations, and Morgan Wallen is co-hosting the country station with Lana Del Rey. Because apparently that's a pairing somebody came up with. Lana's husband is even supposed to make appearances as her secret lover, which sounds like a perfectly normal marriage. Other rumored radio hosts include Bad Bunny, Trick Daddy, and members of Slayer. Game scheduled to come out November 19th. Now, I'm curious. If you could pair any two celebrities to host a radio show together, who would you pick? I'm going to go with Gordon Ramsay and the late Dolly Parton. One's yelling at everybody, and the other's apologizing for him. That's your breakdown.
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This is the coordinated monthly test of the broadcast stations and cable television companies serving Mariposa, Merced, Madera, Fresno, Kings, and Tulare counties. Equipment that can warn you of a life-threatening emergency is being tested. If this had been an actual emergency, such as severe weather, a 911 system failure, or other life-threatening condition, an official message would have followed the alert tone. This concludes this test of the Emergency Alert System.

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11: It's showtime.
12: No Bra Day!
13: I love it. One of my favorite days of the year.
12: Now, you're going to give us some lessons later on because apparently in the 80s or 90s, I guess or late 90s for you.
13: Yeah, yep.
12: You became the bra removal master, right?
13: So, yep. Mm-hmm.
12: She times herself. She knows how to do it in record time.
13: Record timing. I mean, we grew up in the back of cars and all the things when I was my age. So.
12: Yeah, so that's why a lot of people like to take their bras off. I heard. And I don't know if that's true.
13: We're down. Yep.
12: Yeah.
13: It's going to be a great show today.

0: can feel it. And don't forget, we got girls and guitars tickets this morning.
1: Yeah.
0: Just simmer down now. And you will not be a winner if you're wearing a bra. So let's let you know that, okay? We might have to de-bra you during the contest. I don't know, but that's the way we're going to do it.
1: Yeah, we have no idea what's going to happen, but it's going to be a good one.
0: Yeah, well, it's for the Breast Queer Health Breast Center. Yeah. So it's Breast Cancer Awareness Month. Not Breast Awareness. That's not right. Breast Cancer Awareness Month. Yeah. And we are going to celebrate that. And you know what? Girls, as you're getting ready for work, it's no bra day, right? This is, I'm making this weird, huh?
1: No, not at all.
0: Okay, it's not weird. not weird at all. Okay, Jug.
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2: 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There's a collision on Avenue 184 just east of the 99 and eastbound State Route 137. A solid vehicle at Cedar Avenue. Keep it safe and slow for the car.

0: Visalia GMC. There's a collision on Avenue 184 just east of the 99 and eastbound State Route 137. A stalled vehicle at Cedar Avenue. Keep it safe and slow for the call zones.
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0: 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What's coming up on the Nashville scene, Trisha Dean?
1: Well, Riley mentioned Ella on The Voice, and she is definitely not excited about it.
0: Oh! Hey, it's National No Bra Day, so here's a good song for you. 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

0: 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The world doesn't just fit perfect together. We're drooped together.
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2: Oh, man. Who says Halloween music has to be all about the Monster Match, which we love?
0: Yes.
2: We've got country songs for your spooky season playlist, so they're going a little Halloween spirit. And so Co Wetzel, he's got a song called Werewolf.
0: Oh.
2: I know Carrie Underwood, Ghost Story, and even Dolly Parton's G-Ann's Afraid of the Dark.
0: Oh, I like it. We're going to play some of those today, too.
2: I know. We got to find them and play them. And Riley Green, well, he said a little something about Ella that she didn't like.
3: There's a girl that reminded me a lot of y'all. I took her on tour with me. Her name's Ella Langley.
4: Oh, my God.
3: She's doing pretty well.
5: Yeah, when that man took credit, no, didn't want that. But pretty typical.
0: Oh, she was not happy.
2: Not happy.
0: I actually have footage of when she heard him say that.
2: She did go ape on him.
0: Mm-hmm. Yeah.
2: Yeah. Yeah. Wow. That
0: there it is.
2: A mad, mad monkey.
0: The monkey's name was Ella.
2: And last but not least, tomorrow, country news is all about girls and guitars. Mm-hmm. It's tomorrow, and I am so excited to change 5 times with you.
0: Yes, we get. I feel like Reba McEntire already.
2: I know,
0: 17
2: right?
0: Costume changes.
2: All the prizes that you can win. I mean, this is Nashville news right here in Visalia. So Dollywood Sphere at the Las Vegas, which is the
0: yes.
2: Eagles. Kenny Chesney, Eric Church, Chicago. Dolly Parton Storyteller Hotel in Nashville and Stagecoach tickets.
0: So much more. Well, and here's the thing, too. It is National No Bra Day. And if we're going to be changing that fast, Trish is going to teach me how to change quickly.
2: Right? Yep. Just like the back of a car.
0: And I'm
2: Trisha Dean.

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2: A warming trend for the rest of the week. Good morning, South Valley. Happy Tuesday. High pressure returns to the valley, and that means warmer temperatures. Still below normal today, despite the sunshine. Highs in the low 70s. Clear skies tonight. Overnight lows in the mid-40s. Sunny and noticeably warmer for Wednesday with highs in the upper 70s. And the upward trend will get us close to the 90-degree mark again this weekend, but cooling follows early next week. For Visalia, expect a high today of 74. Overnight low of 45. Lemoore's high also 74. Overnight low 46 degrees. With the Central Valley's most accurate forecast, I'm KC24 Chief Meteorologist AJ Fox.

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0: Saturday mornings, 106.7 K-Jug Country. It is National No Bra Day, and we are here to help you to survive. It's not just easy to take a bra off. In fact, Trish has mastered it, she said. You grew up taking bras off in record time. I think you held the record in the Northern American bra removal category.
1: Yes, if there was ever a contest, it would have been a winner.
0: What would be your fastest time?
1: I would say probably 5 seconds.
0: 5 seconds when you were in your prime?
1: Yeah.
0: That's ridiculous.
1: The late 90s, yep.
0: Late 90s? 5 seconds. And then, so, and basically, it's for breast cancer awareness. I get that.
1: Yeah.
0: But as a woman, when you come home from work, you're like, get this off of me.
1: Yeah, if I'm wearing a regular bra, 100%, that's coming off in the first 60 seconds that I'm home. So, I did teach you how to do it.
0: I think it's time. All right. So, what are the keys to bra off awareness?
1: All right. You got to stretch just a little bit.
0: Let me get some bra music, too. There you go. That's bra off.
1: Oh, that's bra off music for sure. Okay. So, you ready?
0: Yeah.
1: All right. So, if you're right-handed, take your right hand, put it in behind your back, unclasp it.
0: Unclasp it.
1: Quickly.
0: And that should be a second.
1: That should be a second.
0: And is it like a snap finger?
1: It's like a snap and a hitchhike.
0: Snap and a hitchhike. Okay, that makes sense. Okay,
1: snap and hitchhike. So now that is unclasped, so you're technically free.
0: You're free. You're loose.
1: Yes.
0: You're untied.
1: Yeah. So have a stroke on the left and take that.
0: Like your shoulder broke? Okay.
1: Yep. And then you take the arm out of the.
0: So now you're getting one side done.
1: And take your arm out.
0: Free arm.
1: Yep, take it out.
0: Okay, I like that.
1: And now that arm is probably inside of your shirt.
0: Okay.
1: Okay, so now you get the other arm, which is your right arm. Take that strap out.
0: And technically, we're like in 4 seconds now?
1: Yeah, yep.
0: Mm-hmm. Okay, so. Yeah.
1: So, I mean, this is quick.
0: This is kind of like in the rodeo, you know, where you're tying up the cattle.
1: Yes. Okay. Oh, 100%. Yeah.
0: You got off, you flipped them now. Now you're free. You got to now tie them up and get out.
1: Yep. So now you take that last arm out, and as you're taking that bra off, like you just throw it.
0: And throw it. Phew! And it's out.
1: There she goes.
0: All right, so I think we should do that right now. So this is for the real.
1: All right.
0: We are going to do it for National Bra Day. All right, start with the unclasp.
1: Yep.
0: There it is. Okay.
1: Got it.
0: And now
1: the other arm.
0: Get the arm done. Stroke it down.
1: There you go.
0: Pull it over. Yep.
1: And then you're in the front.
0: And then
1: pull it over to the other side.
0: Yep, okay.
1: There you go.
0: And take it off.
1: Hey.
0: I am not wearing a bra now.
1: Woo!
0: Thank you, everybody. Thank you, Trisha Dean. It's K-Jug.
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3: 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There's a collision on Avenue 184 just east of the 99 and eastbound State Route 137. A solved vehicle at Cedar Avenue. Keep it safe and slow for the cone zones.
0: 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Hailstones bigger than golf balls. Hell yeah. Snowstorm? Done. Let me make this snow angel, then I'll putt. Thick fog? Absolutely. 115-degree heat wave with hurricane-force winds. Hey, good luck, Steve. Or dial it back to sunny, 72, and perfect at Mulligan's. The forecast is whatever you want it to be. 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

0: Darley Mornings, 106.7 KJUG Country's National No Bra Day. We've got to get a participant. This is for girls and guitar tickets.
1: Mm-hmm. Hopefully it's a woman.
0: You never know. Hey, we're equal opportunity. We're going to make sure you know how to take your bra off. Here we go. Who is this?
2: Joyce.
0: Okay, Joyce. That's my mother's name, so that's really good. Wait, by the way, are you my mother?
2: No, I'm not.
0: Because then you're eligible to play. My mom is not eligible, so all right. All right, Joyce. It is National No Bra Day. Are you aware of this?
2: I was made aware when I got in the car a little bit ago.
0: So are you wearing a bra today?
2: You don't ask a woman that question, Charlie.
0: I have to because it's the day. Well, it's for the contest.
1: Okay, are you wearing a bra, Joyce?
2: No, I'm not.
0: Well, for the contest, can you just put it back on?
2: Yes, of course.
0: Okay.
2: Of course.
0: Okay. All right.
1: Now you got
0: your bra on, all right? Here's the deal. If you can take your bra off and not get in a wreck in 9 seconds, you win tickets to Girls and Guitars.
1: I'll coach you through it.
0: When it's off, you need to honk the horn so we know.
1: Yeah. Okay. So you ready?
2: Okay.
1: Right. Safely. Go. Safe and sane.
0: Safe and sane. Yeah. Try to remain the 10-2 position if you can.
1: If your husband is in the car, he could reach over and unclasp it for you. I'm just saying.
0: Are you by yourself?
2: I am, but I'm going to say I'm probably faster than he is, so okay.
0: All right, it's so weird to say, Joyce, take your bra off, because it's...
1: I know, I'm going
0: to
1: coach her through.
0: All right, here we go. Joyce, are you ready?
2: I'm ready.
1: All right.
0: Ready, go!
1: Okay, right hand behind your back, you're going to unclasp it real fast.
0: Don't forget the signal.
1: Snap and hitchhike. Perfect. All right, left arm out, get it out of that strap. Pull it through with the right arm.
2: You're too slow.
1: Oh, you already got it.
0: Oh, she did it! Joyce, rejoice!
1: Oh, that is a record.
0: That's seriously a driving record. And by the way, please, she's a professional.
1: 100%.
0: Don't do this. Anybody else, don't do this. All right.
1: Yeah, do not attempt this at home or in your vehicle. Joyce is an expert bra remover.
0: Great job, Joyce. We will see you at Girls and Guitar on tomorrow night. And what are some of the prizes you can bid on up there?
1: Holy smokes, that's a lot. A Dollywood trip, Eagles at the Sphere, Kenny Chesney, Eric Church in Chicago, Dolly Parton Storyteller Hotel, and a trip to Stagecoach, and a lot more.
0: And maybe Joyce's bra. We don't know.
1: We don't know.
0: Oh. Be careful. Have a wonderful No Bra Day.
2: Thanks.

0: 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And we'll see you Wednesday night.
1: I'd just love to create something to know that I'm going to leave something in the world today that wasn't there yesterday.
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2: 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There's a collision on Avenue 184 just east of the 99 and eastbound State Route 137. 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

0: 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Love is blind. Not deaf, just blind. Thank God. All right, it's time for the good, the bad, the ugly, where we scour the internet to find something good, something bad, and something ugly.
1: Well, the good this morning, a little girl who started selling lemonade to help sick kids has turned into something very incredible. Her name's Peyton, and she started it back in 2018, raising about $760. But today, Peyton's lemonade stand has grown into a charity effort that's brought millions of dollars in donations and supplies to help children and families. And this year's lemonade events alone raised $170,000.
0: I live by a rule. If you see a child with lemonade stand, no matter what, you buy a cup and you pay five times the amount and you take a drink in front of them and act like you like it.
1: Yes.
0: That's all you have to do.
1: That's all you
0: and everybody's
1: have to do.
0: In.
1: There's one little guy that sits over on Visalia Parkway and we need to stop.
0: We need to do that.
1: Yeah.
0: With the jug.
1: With the jug.
0: Can you make enough to fill this jug?
1: Oh, that would be amazing.
0: Here's $100.
1: Let's do it.
0: $106.07. I swear to God we're doing that.
1: We are so doing
0: it. I love that.
1: Okay.
0: All right. So, the bad. You ever go on a dating app, get stood up, and think you need a rebate? That's what happened to this young lady. And she even bought a drink and had to pay for it.
2: Well, guys, this might be a first. I might be getting stood up. 9:30. He called me at 9:07. He's like, oh, I'm a block away. Clearly was lying. Oh, and the fact that I ordered a shrimp cocktail and a drink, and now I'm going to have to pay for that myself. For nothing. For me to sit here.
3: Oh, my God, you guys. I just tried to call him to let him know, like, hey, I'm leaving. It went straight to voicemail. Wow,
4: I just got stood up, you guys. I need a break. I need a break from dating. It's too much. My heart can't handle it.
0: Okay, the truth is, you know, he walked in there, saw her, and took off.
1: Yes.
0: And I don't know if that happened for sure, but...
1: That's what we're saying happened, because that's probably what happened.
0: Pretty much, what shirt are you going to be wearing? Okay, I'm like, oh, and... Got a meeting. Gotta go.
1: Yep.
0: I'm out.
1: I should have done that a couple times dating and back in the day. Anywho, the ugly today. Well, it might be one of the nastiest college stories that I've shared. So former professor in Minnesota is facing felony property damage charge after allegedly getting urine on a student's backpack.
0: How'd I do that?
1: Exactly. So police say there were six other reports involving urine around the campus. And so they're like, what is going on here? The professor admittedly to regular using cups instead of going to the restroom.
0: Oh.
1: And he claims the backpack incident was an accident, but there was six cups of urine laying around the college and all of them spilled. And made a mess. Yeah, but this kid said, I had $2,000 in damage because my computer and all my books were in there. So who's going to pay for that?
0: Oh, so that's a different kind of lemonade stand there.
1: That is. Snow is yellow, don't drink it.
0: Don't drink it.
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6: A warming trend for the rest of the week. Good morning, South Valley. Happy Tuesday. High pressure returns to the valley, and that means warmer temperatures. Still below normal today, despite the sunshine. Highs in the low 70s. Clear skies tonight. Overnight lows in the mid-40s. Sunny and noticeably warmer for Wednesday with highs in the upper 70s. And the upward trend will get us close to the 90-degree mark again this weekend, but cooling follows early next week. For Visalia, expect a high today of 74. Overnight low of 45. Lemoore's high also 74. Overnight low 46 degrees. With the Central Valley, Valley's most accurate forecast. I'm KC24 Chief Meteorologist AJ Fox.
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10: He's a ranch hand in a pinch, man. Hotter than the red on the cattle brand. Cause she's a gold digger with a quick trigger. A cast iron skillet.

0: Gnarly Mornings, 106.7 K Jug Country. When you think of like some of the worst days of your life, I can always say when I'm trying to move. Oh. I hate moving.
1: Oh gosh, yes.
0: And so for me, Thursday, Friday, Saturday, I'm moving.
1: Yes, you are.
0: I can't wait.
1: You're so much fun. Says otherwise.
0: So the last week I've been going through the stuff in my garage and finding a lot of stupid things that I don't know why I'm holding on to. I found a box full of vacuum cleaner accessories. To a vacuum cleaner I haven't had in 10 years.
1: Oh, that's wonderful.
0: But I kept the accessories.
1: Of course.
0: Why wouldn't I? Why wouldn't I?
1: They might, if they're heavy, you keep them because they might, you know.
0: Okay, another thing I found out is that mice like the tapes, like cassette tapes, but I have the reel-to-reels, old reel-to-reels from radio stuff.
1: Mm-hmm.
0: Apparently, this one mouse said, I'm going to make a nest out of that.
1: Yes.
0: So the whole nest is rat feces and tape.
1: Yeah, a lot of it. You just got to toss it out.
0: Yeah, it's out. So I've been going to the dump, and I was going to tell you this, is that I go to the Tulare County dump, right? And there's a, first off, they like us.
1: Yes.
0: The guy goes, are you Naughty Roddy? I go, well, Gnarly Charlie. He goes, yeah, that's the one. Yeah.
1: So close.
0: And he goes, where's Trisha Dean?
1: Oh.
0: And I go, she's in.

0: under the tarp of the tractor. He goes, she goes, really? I go, she's holding everything down. I go, I'm just kidding. She's not there. But
1: I could be.
0: They just think that we're together all the time doing stuff, going to the dump. And
1: I love that. And she's in the back. What?
0: She's right back there.
1: Yep, holding it down.
0: I'm at the grocery store. Somebody goes, is Trisha here? I go, yeah, she's buying the frozen food. I love when they go, what are you doing here at the grocery store? I go, oh, I'm hunting zebras. What do you think I'm doing here?
1: I know, I'm shopping for freaking dinner.
0: But so I just want to give a shout out to my friends at the dump.
1: Hey.
0: They're, dude.
1: I'm not in the back.
0: She was back there.
1: Taking off my bra in the back.
0: Yes, National No Bra Day when you go to the dump, okay? So there you go. It's K-Jug.
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3: 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A collision, no injuries. 180 westbound of the Clovis Avenue off-ramp and State Route 63. A two-car accident just north of Orosi. Keep it safe and slow for the cone zones.
0: 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Did you hear what happened at Burke and Mineral King? 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

0: Gnarly Mornings, 106.7 K-Jug Country. The song is called Holy Smokes. It makes me think like there's a new pope elected, because they always send up the chimney of smoke. And when you see the white smoke, there's a new pope.
1: K-Jug. Well, I was only scared of the devil and her dad.

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0: Dolly Parton, 9 to 5, it's K-Jug.

0: Gnarly Mornings 106.7 K-Jug Country. I don't know if you're aware of this, but the guy that did Monster Mash did another version.
1: Oh.
0: Yeah, so it's not just October. We're going to play that for you coming up next. It's the Christmas version of Monster Mash, but we better play the real one.

0: I love that. That's the Monster Mash.
1: That is your favorite song of the season.
0: I swear. It's Bobby Boris Pickett and the Crypt. And that was like his hit. Now, I did a little bit of research, and I found out that he did a Christmas version.
1: Of course of he that. Did.
0: I bet he did an Easter version. I bet he did them all. So I know it's early. I know it's early, but you know what?
1: You're like, screw it. We're playing it.
0: I want to hear it. So this is Boris Pickett.
1: He's
0: the
1: a
0: Monster
1: cool
0: Mash guy. Doing a Christmas version. Okay, I see we're jamming it. There we go. All right. Oh, Christmas.

0: holiday.
1: Didn't have
0: that is
1: good
0: cute.
1: Monsters show.
2: It's growing on me.
1: Found themselves a new play. They planned to rob Santa's sleigh. They were making
2: Santa's
1: a list.

0: teed shaver for Wolfman, a new cape for Drac. They were up to no good.
1: How cute.
2: Oh, this put me in the mood for Christmas now. I like that.
1: I know. We'll have to. Is he still alive? Do you know?
2: Oh, he's got to be dead. He looked bald in the 60s. So.
1: Oh, he's got to be dead.
2: He's 120 if he's alive.
1: If he's alive and he hasn't done the Easter or the Thanksgiving one.
2: We'll interview his grandson. All right. So maybe we can do that. It's

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1: I'd just love to create something to know that I'm going to leave something in the world today that wasn't there yesterday.
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2: 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A collision, no injuries. 180 westbound of the Clovis Avenue off-ramp and State Route 63. A two-car accident just north of Orosi. Keep it safe and slow for the cone zones.
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Tomorrow is Girls and Guitars, foxvisalia.org. There are tickets available. Get all over it. Here's Dylan Scott. Dear Big City. Dear Big City, please come to our small city and go to our Girls and Guitars. 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

0: Valley Mornings, 106.7 KJ Country. I like it when you're nice to me, too. Makes a lot of sense. It is time for the what? The what? Where we break on down something ridiculous that happened.
1: This is very ridiculous, actually. What? So a traffic light came crashing down in San Diego, and you're never going to believe what caused it.
0: Let me think. San Diego, a killer whale from SeaWorld.
1: Let's just say man's best friend may be the culprit.
0: No.
1: Yes. So a traffic light in San Diego came crashing down, but nobody hit it. No accident, no crazy storm. Uh-huh. What brought it down was dog pee.
0: Really?
1: Yeah. So according to the city officials, years and years of dogs lifting their little leg on that pole corroded the metal at the base of it, and it finally gave away.
0: Oh my gosh. Well, that just makes me think of something. There's the Leaning Tower of Pisa.
1: Yes.
0: And maybe it's really the Leaning Tower of Pisa.
1: Maybe.
0: Maybe it was the dogs.
1: Oh, my goodness gracious. I think we have solved the mystery.
0: There it is. That is the truth behind the Leaning Tower of Pisa.
1: And so, thankfully, nobody was hurt. But apparently, our little four-legged friends have been slowly destroying that city property. One little potty leak at a time.
0: Yes, beautiful. Like, there's hurricanes, earthquakes, and now golden shower kings.
2: A warming trend for the rest of the week. Good morning, South Valley. Happy Tuesday. High pressure returns to the valley, and that means warmer temperatures. Still below normal today, despite the sunshine. Highs in the low 70s. Clear skies tonight. Overnight lows in the mid 40s. Sunny and noticeably warmer for Wednesday, with highs in the upper 70s. And the upward trend will get us close to the 90 degree mark again this weekend, but cooling follows early next week. For Visalia, expect a high today of 74, overnight low of 45. Lemoore's high also 74, overnight low 46 degrees. With the Central Valley's most accurate forecast, I'm KC24 Chief Meteorologist AJ Fox.
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0: 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Hey, Trish. Today is my brother Aaron's birthday.
1: Happy birthday, Aaron.
0: He's very sad because the Rams lost, and he was at the game in L.A. yesterday.
1: Oh, that sucks.
0: Yeah, sorry. So he's, yeah. And we're devastated, too, Aaron.
1: Devastated over here.
0: He spelled his name with an E.

0: Nightly Mornings, 106.7 K-Jug Country. It is National No Bra Day, and we are here to help you to survive. It's not just easy to take a bra off. In fact, Trisha's mastered it, she said. You grew up taking bras off in record time. I think you hold the record in the Northern American bra removal category.
1: Yes. If there was ever a contest, it would have been a winner.
0: What would be your fastest time?
1: I would say probably 5 seconds.
0: 5 seconds when you were in your prime?
1: Yeah.
0: That's ridiculous.
1: The late '90s. Yep.
0: Late '90s. 5 seconds. And basically it's for breast cancer awareness. I get that.
1: Yeah.
0: But as a woman, when you come home from work, you're like, get this off of me.
1: Yeah. If I'm wearing a regular bra, 100%, that's coming off in the first 60 seconds that I'm home. So want me to teach you how to do it?
0: I think it's time. All right. So what are the keys to bra off awareness?
1: All right. You got to stretch just a little bit.
0: Let me get some bra music too. There you go. That's bra off.
1: Oh, that's bra off music for sure. Okay. So you ready?
0: Yeah.
1: All right. So if you're right-handed, take your right hand, put it in behind your back, unclasp it.
0: Unclasp it.
1: Quickly.
0: And that should be a second.
1: That should be a second.
0: And is it like a snap finger?
1: It's like a snap and a hitchhike.
0: Snap and a hitchhike. Okay, that makes sense. Okay,
1: snap and hitchhike. So now that is unclasped, so you're so technically free.
0: You're free. You're loose. You're loose.
1: You're loose.
0: You're
1: yes.
0: untied.
1: Yep. So have a stroke on the left and take that.
0: Like your shoulder broke. Okay.
1: Yep. And then you take the arm out of the.
0: So now you're getting one side done.
1: One side done.
0: And take your arm out. Free arm.
1: Yep. Take it out.
0: Okay, I like that.
1: And now that arm is probably inside of your shirt.
0: Okay.
1: Okay, so now you get the other arm, which is your right arm. Take that strap out.
0: And technically, we're like in 4 seconds, maybe?
1: Yeah, yep.
0: Mm-hmm. Okay, so. Yeah.
1: So, I mean, this is quick.
0: This is kind of like in the rodeo, you know, where you're tying up the cattle.

0: saddle?
1: Yes. Okay. Oh, 100%. Yeah.
0: You got off and you flipped him now. Now you're free. You got to now tie him up and get out.
1: Yep. So now you take that last arm out, and as you're taking that bra off, like, you just throw it.
0: And throw it. And it's out.
1: There she goes.
0: All right. So I think we should do that right now. So okay. This is for the real.
1: All right.
0: We are going to do for National Bra Day. All right. Start with the unclasp.
1: Yep.
0: There it is. Okay.
1: Got it. And now the other arm.
0: Get the arm done. Stroke it down. Stroke it down.
1: There you go.
0: Pull it over. Yep. And then
1: there. In the front.
0: And then.
1: Pull it over to the other side.
0: Yep. Okay.
1: There you go.
0: And take it off.
1: Hey.
0: I am not wearing a bra now.
1: Woo.
0: Thank you, everybody. Thank you, Trisha Dean. It's K-Judd.
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3: 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A collision, no injuries. 180 westbound of the Clovis Avenue off-ramp and State Route 63. Two-car accident just north of Orosi. Keep it safe and slow for the cone zones.
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0: Good morning, K-Dog. It's Kristen from your local Applebee's.
1: Hey, Kristen, how are you?
0: Good morning. I'm good. How are you guys?
2: Good.
1: It is National No Bra Day. I know you're aware of that.
0: Yes. I was very aware. Thank you for that. I didn't know. But I just want to let you know, you started something now. I got my bra flag flying high out my window on my way to work. You started something. So we're going to Applebee's. Send them on my way for dinner time before the girls' guitar show.
1: Yes.
2: Oh, yes. There you go.
1: That's good.
0: Yeah, we actually just launched a new menu yesterday.
1: Is every item have something to do with bees and apples?
0: Absolutely.
1: Hey, I'll be honest with you. I went to the grocery store yesterday, and I saw this new recipe for apples. Like, you slice them, you ruddle them in sugar and cinnamon, and you put them in the air fryer. And they make little apple things, right?
2: Uh-huh, yeah, they're good.
1: The apples were...
0: There's a little chocolate drizzle on top. Oh, you got me there.
1: Well, but here's the problem. I got to the counter. It's like $15 for a bag of, like, 8 apples. I go,
2: what?
1: There better be gold nuggets in these. I'm checking back. I don't want them.
2: I got mine delivered for $3.95 yesterday. They were
1: but I can't go to that grocery store anymore because apparently you're not supposed to throw them back from the checkout.
0: Baby Jesus.
1: Yeah. They did not like that. And I was
0: okay.
1: Most of them made it into the apple stack. I was far away too.
2: Yeah.
1: But I'm not.
0: Yeah, I don't know. We're gonna have to watch you. It's okay. We'll bring you your own apples. We'll do them up. They'll be good. They'll be yummy, and you won't have to pay an arm or a leg.
1: I like my apples with bee stings. It's so good.
2: Yes.
0: Oh, we got you there too.
1: Well, thank you for celebrating with us today.
0: I just wanted to call and set everybody my way with their bras

0: raising their hands, launching, marching to come have dinner.
1: I love it. Sounds good. Thank you.
2: Thank you.
1: Don't get pulled over with a double D
2: flag. Hanging out your window.
0: You know, it's my Christmas.

0: Charlie Mornings, 106.7 KJ Country. Rocky Mountain Low on No Broad Day. You tell me. The world does just fit perfect together. We're drooped together.
1: Hey, y'all, it's Riley Green, and here's Trisha Dean with the Nashville Scene on KJ Country.
2: Oh, man. Who says Halloween music has to be all about the Monster Match, which we love?
0: Yes.
2: We've got country songs for your spooky season playlist, so they're going a little Halloween spirit. And so Co Wetzel, he's got a song called Werewolf.
0: Oh.
2: I know Carrie Underwood, Ghost Story, and even Dolly Parton's G-Ann's Afraid of the Dark.
0: Oh, I like it. We're going to play some of those today, too.
2: I know. We got to find him and play him. And Riley Green, well, he said a little something about Ella that she didn't like.
3: There's a girl that reminded me a lot of y'all. I took her on tour with me. Her name's Ella Langley.
4: Oh, my God.
3: She's doing pretty well.
5: Yeah, when that man took credit, no, didn't want that. But pretty typical.
0: Oh, she was unhappy.
2: She was not happy.
0: I actually have footage of when she heard him say that.
2: She did go ape on him.
0: Mm-hmm. Yeah.
2: Yeah. Yeah. Wow. That
0: there it is.
2: A mad, mad monkey.
0: And the monkey's name was Ella.
2: And last but not least, tomorrow, country news is all about girls and guitars. Mm-hmm. It's tomorrow, and I am so excited to change five times with you.
0: Yes, we get. I feel like Reba McEntire already.
2: I know,
0: 17
2: right?
0: Costume changes.
2: All the prizes that you can win. This is Nashville news right here in Visalia. So Dollywood Sphere at the Las Vegas, which is the
0: yes.
2: Eagles. Kenny Chesney, Eric Church, Chicago. Dolly Parton Storyteller Hotel in Nashville and Stagecoach tickets.
0: So much more. Well, and here's the thing, too. It is National No Bra Day. And if we're going to be changing that fast, Trish is going to teach me how to change quickly.
2: Quickly,
0: right?
2: Yep,
0: Just like the back of a car.
2: And I'm Trisha Dean, and that's your Nashville Scene.
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0: Cajun country. Tomorrow is girls and guitars. It's a lot better than boys with banjos, you know? Girls and guitars is so much better. Better name.
1: I don't know. Together they might, you know.
0: It might be okay.
1: Yeah.
0: Well, what are some of the things that you can win at the auction?
1: Oh, my Lord. It's a lot. Dolly trip to Dollywood. Eagles at the Sphere. Kenny Chesney, Eric Church in Chicago. Dolly Parton Storyteller Hotel in Nashville. Stagecoach. So many more.
0: Autographed Riley Green guitar. Autographed Josh Ross guitar, autographed Carrie Underwood guitar.
1: Just Blake Shelton. I mean, there's things. There's so many
0: cool
1: things here. Yes. And Kauai Health employees, take your badge to the box office down there or our office. You get 2 free tickets with your badge.
0: That's perfect. It's easy. You can get tickets still at foxvisalia.org, or you can win them right now.
1: Yes. Call now. Caller 5. We're just going to give them to you
0: because yep.
1: It's no bra day, so we're just taking it all off.
0: You must not be wearing a bra, though, okay?
1: 559-622-1440, and we will not fact check you on the bra.
0: We might.
2: A warming trend for the rest of the week. Good morning, South Valley. Happy Tuesday. High pressure returns to the valley, and that means warmer temperatures. Still below normal today, despite the sunshine. Highs in the low 70s. Clear skies tonight. Overnight lows in the mid 40s. Sunny and noticeably warmer for Wednesday with highs in the upper 70s. And the upward trend will get us close to the 90-degree mark again this weekend, but cooling follows early next week. For Visalia, expect a high today of 74. Overnight low of 45. Lemoore's high also 74. Overnight low 46 degrees. With the Central Valley's most accurate forecast, I'm KC24 Chief Meteorologist AJ Fox.
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Oh, got my tickets to Girls Guitar. 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Now I'm set. Lainey Wilson, right here on KJUG.

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106.7 K-Jug Country. If you listen closely to the lyrics of this one, you'll hear them reference another Shaboozy song, which I think is very clever. It's Cowgirls on K-Jug Country.

0: Jug Country with Tyler Hubbard, who's going to be reuniting with Brian Kelly for Florida Georgia Line again next year. I'm Vicki Pepper. Coming up, our California boy, John Party, next on K-Jug Country.
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Tomorrow night's Girls and Guitars concert going to raise money for the Cahuilla Health Breast Center. And if you're a Cahuilla Health employee, we got a chance for you to pick up a free

Hey, Jug Country. It's been 9 years since Lauren Elena had a number one hit with Road Less Traveled. So to see this one flying up the charts is very exciting for her.

106.7 K-Jug Country. Graylin James is gearing up to drop his debut album. It's actually going to be released exactly a month from today on November 13th. And best of all, cover art's going to feature his dog.

0: 106.7 K Jug Country with Graylin James, who's written songs for Cole Swindell and Jordan Davis. I'm Vicky Pepper. Coming up, a Jason Aldean song written by John Morgan, next on K Jug Country.
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106.7 K-Jug Country. Hudson Westbrook's another guy who's got a new album coming out in November. It'll be his sophomore album, and it'll include 16 songs. He had a hand in writing all of them.

0: 106.7 K-Jug Country with Kojo, who's nominated for the CMA's Entertainer of the Year next month. I'm Vicky Pepper. Coming up, a song Dan and Shay call their most important one yet, next on K-Jug Country.
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2: I have to because it's the day. Well, it's for the contest.
4: Okay, are you wearing a bra, Joyce?
3: No, I'm not.
2: Well, for the contest, can you just put it back on?
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2: If you could take your bra off and not get in a wreck in 9 seconds, you win tickets to Girls and Guitars.
4: I'll coach you through it.
2: She'll coach you, and then you, okay. when it's off, you need to honk the horn so we know.
4: Yeah. Okay. So you ready?
3: Okay.
4: Right. Safely. Go. Safe and sane.
2: Safe and sane. Yeah. Try to remain the 10-2 position if right. you can. Hey, go.
4: Okay. Right hand behind your back. You're going to unclasp it real fast.
2: Don't forget to signal.
4: Snap and hitchhike. Perfect. All right. All right. Left arm out. Get it out of that strap. Pull it through with the right arm.
3: You're too slow.
4: Oh, you already got it. Oh,
2: she did it. Have a wonderful no bra day.
5: Yeah, Gnarly Mornings.

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3: Getting warmer each day into the weekend. Good afternoon, South Valley. Happy Tuesday. High pressure keeps the skies clear and the temperatures rising. Still below normal this afternoon, even with the sunshine. Highs will be in the low 70s. Clear skies tonight with overnight lows in the mid 40s. Sunny and warmer Wednesday and getting close to normal, in fact, with highs in the upper 70s. We approach the 90 degree mark this weekend before cooler air returns early next week. For Tulare, expect an overnight low of 46, Wednesday's high 79, Hanford's overnight low 44, and on Wednesday also 79 degrees. With the Central Valley's most accurate forecast, I'm KC24 Chief Meteorologist AJ Fox.
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11: Getting warmer each day into the weekend. Good afternoon, South Valley. Happy Tuesday. High pressure keeps the skies clear and the temperatures rising. Still below normal this afternoon, even with the sunshine. Highs will be in the low 70s. Clear skies tonight with overnight lows in the mid-40s. Sunny and warmer Wednesday and getting close to normal, in fact, with highs in the upper 70s. We approach the 90-degree mark this weekend before cooler air returns early next week. For Tulare, expect an overnight low of 46. Wednesday's high 79. Hanford's overnight low 44, and on Wednesday also 79 degrees. With the Central Valley's most accurate forecast, I'm KC24 Chief Meteorologist AJ Fox.
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I just learned about this very effective method of disciplining your kids, which doesn't involve grounding them. I'll tell you what that is in two songs.

0: 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I'm Vicky Pepper. Coming up, a guy who sells coconut water as a side hustle, Billy Currington, is next on K-Jug Country.
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2: 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Who's this?
3: Good morning. This is Jessica. I can't believe you guys answered.
2: I can because I did it. You ready to win some girls and guitar tickets for this Wednesday at the Fox Theater?
3: Awesome.
2: Okay. It's time for the honking challenge. If you do this, you win.
3: Oh, my God. Are you serious?
2: I am so serious. All you got to do is honk your horn.
3: All right. Right now?
2: Yeah. Let me hear it. That's a little good toot-toot. Congratulations.
4: And the person in front of her just had a heart attack.
3: I know, because the light. I'm literally at a red light. I never won anything.
4: Well, I love that.
2: You can't say that now.
4: Yep.
5: Yeah. Gnarly Mornings.
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Jug Country. Dylan Scott didn't write this one, but says he's been captivated by it ever since the day he heard the demo for it. He felt like he related to the story a lot, and he knew a lot of other people would too. Dear Big City,

0: 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I'm Vicki Pepper. Coming up, one of the writers on Bailey Zimmerman's Rockin' a Hard Place, Jacob Hackworth, is next on K Jug Country.
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17: Getting warmer each day into the weekend. Good afternoon, South Valley. Happy Tuesday. High pressure keeps the skies clear and the temperatures rising. Still below normal this afternoon, even with the sunshine. Highs will be in the low 70s. Clear skies tonight with overnight lows in the mid-40s. Sunny and warmer Wednesday and getting close to normal, in fact, with highs in the upper 70s. We approach the 90-degree mark this weekend before cooler air returns early next week. For Tulare, expect an overnight low of 46. Wednesday's high 79. Hanford's overnight low 44, and on Wednesday also 79 degrees. with the Central Valley's most accurate forecast. I'm KC24 Chief Meteorologist AJ Fox.
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0: Hey, Jug Country with Lauren Elena getting some help from Chase Matthew. She says he just made the song better. I'm Vicky Pepper. Coming up, a guy who's going to drop a new album at the end of this month, Dustin Lynch, is next on K-Jug Country.
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0: getting warmer each day into the weekend. Good afternoon, South Valley. Happy Tuesday. High pressure keeps the skies clear and the temperatures rising. Still below normal this afternoon, even with the sunshine. Highs will be in the low 70s. Clear skies tonight with overnight lows in the mid 40s. Sunny and warmer Wednesday and getting close to normal, in fact, with highs in the upper 70s. We approach the 90 degree mark this weekend before cooler air returns early next week. For Tulare, expect an overnight low of 46, Wednesday's high 79, Hanford's overnight low 44, and on Wednesday also 79 degrees. With the Central Valley's most accurate forecast, I'm KC24 Chief Meteorologist AJ Fox.
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2: Okay, Doug. Joyce, are you wearing a bra?
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2: I have to because it's the day. Well, it's for the contest.
4: Okay, are you wearing a bra, Joyce?
3: No, I'm not.
2: Well, for the contest, can you just put it back on?
3: Yes, of course.
2: If you could take your bra off and not get in a wreck in 9 seconds, you win tickets to Girls and Guitars.
4: I'll coach you through it.
2: She'll coach you, and then you, okay. when it's off, you need to honk the horn so we know.
4: Yeah. Okay. So you ready?
3: Okay.
4: Right. Safely,
2: go.
4: Safe and sane.
2: Safe and sane. Yeah. Try to remain the 10-2 position if right. you can. Hey, go.
4: Okay. Right hand behind your back. You're going to unclasp it real fast.
2: Don't forget to signal. Don't forget
4: snap,
2: to signal.
4: Snap and hitchhike. Perfect. All right. Arm, left arm out. Get it out of that strap. Pull it through the right arm.
3: You're too slow.
4: Oh, you already got it.
2: Oh, she did it. Have a wonderful No Bra Day.
5: Yeah, Gnarly Mornings
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6: 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Over on the west side, Coalinga, a couple things going on. I-5 is South Derrick Avenue on ramp. Look out for an unknown injury accident. Construction going on there at 198 at the Wharton Canyon area. And there's also a traffic hazard there, too. Multiple vehicles in the road. Headed over to Fresno, East Trimmer Springs Road at Pine Flat Road. Look out for a dog running in and out. Car fire at West North Avenue at South Chateau, Fresno. Everything else in the South Valley, though, it's all good. Click it or ticket, buckle up, make it an easy, safe drive. Randy Hendricks here with traffic.
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1: 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South Valley, South Farmersville Boulevard at Santa Rosa Street. Look out for object flying in and around vehicles in the road. Northbound 99, just south of Avenue 48 at the one-mile marker. Look out for another area where objects are flying around the vehicles. North Church Street Road at Sierra Avenue, a non-injury accident. Kalinga, I-5 southbound Derrick Avenue on ramp, a collision up over in Fresno. South Orange Avenue, East Adams, a smash. 180 eastbound Cedar Avenue off ramp, a crash. North Bryant Road at North Fork Road, look out for a crash there. Click it or ticket, buckle up, make it an easy drive. It's Randy Hendricks here on traffic.
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0: With K-Jug Country.
2: Getting warmer each day into the weekend. Good afternoon, South Valley. Happy Tuesday. High pressure keeps the skies clear and the temperatures rising. Still below normal this afternoon, even with the sunshine. Highs will be in the low 70s. Clear skies tonight with overnight lows in the mid-40s. Sunny and warmer Wednesday and getting close to normal, in fact, with highs in the upper 70s. We approach the 90-degree mark this weekend before cooler air returns early next week. For Tulare, expect an overnight low of 46. Wednesday's high 79. Hanford's overnight low 44, and on Wednesday also 79 degrees. With the Central Valley's most accurate forecast, I'm KC24 Chief Meteorologist AJ Fox.
3: 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South Valley Road 48, just south of Avenue 400. Look out for a collision. Farmersville, just north of Santa Rosa. Objects flying in and out of the road for vehicles. Probably paper of some sort or a tarp. Northbound 99, just south of Avenue 48. 1 mile marker. Look out for the same thing there. And North Church Road at Sierra, non-injury accident. Coalinga, I-5, southbound Derrick Avenue off-ramp, and no injury accident happening there. Click at our ticket, buckle up, make it an easy drive this afternoon. You got Randy Hendricks here with traffic.
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2: 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I never won anything.
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5: 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North State Street at East Center Avenue, look out for a minor injury collision. Road 48 just south of Avenue 400, look out for a smash. Farmersville just north of Santa Rosa, look out for object flying from vehicle to vehicle there. So be careful it doesn't fly up in your windshield so you can see what you're doing. Click it or ticket, buckle up, make it an easy drive this afternoon. It's Randy Hendricks right here with your traffic.

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